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1: In 1981.
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1: A feather on the ocean breeze, he went spinning and tumbling across the sea.
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1: Like heather on the hillside, he was bruised and he was battered by the breeze.
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0: Trial.
1: I've seen the Rhineland, I've been to Vineland. 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
0: Trial.

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2: Respect my Maya.
1: I'm ready. Baby.
2: Mama.
1: Yeah.
2: Maya.
1: Maya. Must leave.
2: Maya.
1: Wow.
0: Trial.

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1: Respect, Maya.
2: Yeah, I'm ready, baby.
1: Respect my
0: trial.
2: I'm ready, baby. Yeah.
0: Maya. Trial.
2: Maya. Maya. Want to leave? Maya. Well.
3: Maya.
0: Trial. Trial.

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0: trial.
1: And I say yes, you look wonderful tonight.
0: A trial. 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

0: trial. Trial.
1: The cerebrum has suffered massive and irreparable damage.
2: You never know what has happened to him.
1: Had I not been sure Trial. Of this, I would not have permitted him to live.
3: Where?
4: Father?
3: What happened?
4: I need help.
5: What is democracy?
0: Trial.
5: What is democracy?
6: Got something to do with young men killing each other.
5: When it comes to my
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0: Trial.

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0: 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This young man will be as unfeeling, as unthinking as the dead until the day he joins them.
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1: No way, they'll be like this for years.
0: Hear me.
1: Try.

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0: Bell. Bell.
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1: The cerebrum has suffered massive and irreparable damage.
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0: Trial.
5: What is democracy? 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
1: It is impossible for a decelerated individual to experience pain, pleasure, memory, dreams, or thought of any kind. 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
0: Trial.
7: I don't know whether I'm alive.

0: They won't hear me.
1: You know, wake me up, I'll be like this for you.

0: Bye.
1: It won't always be like this, will it?
2: I can't live like this. I can't.
0: Bye.

0: Bye.
1: Me lying here like some freak in a carnival show.
2: Here's the armless, legless wonder of the 20th century.
0: Bye.
3: Has a dignity all its own.
0: Wow. Wow.
4: Father, I need help. I'm in terrible trouble. Wow. I need help.
5: Don't you remember when you were little? How you and Bill Harper would bring a wire between the two houses so you could telegraph to each other? Bill, remember the Morse code?
0: Wow.

0: 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Bye.
1: Thank you.
0: Bye.

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1: Bye.
0: Goodbye, father.
1: Bye.
0: Inside.

0: I have legs, I could run away. I have a voice. I could talk and be some kind of company for myself.
1: Why don't they get it over with and kill me?
0: I could yell for help. Nobody'd help me. I've just got to do something. Let's see how I can go on like this.
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1: You're not alone.
0: Maya.
1: Maya.

0: respect Maya.
1: Yeah, I'm ready, baby.
0: Respect Maya.
1: I'm ready, baby.
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1: Yeah.
0: Maya.
1: Maya. 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
1: 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We'll make love to them.
0: Try.
1: They can't resist.

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0: Gucci, wow. Gucci Mane. I'm a Mane. I'm a full grown Mane.
1: Wow.
0: I'm a Mane. I'm a sweet, sweet Mane.
1: Wow.

0: Bye. Bye. Bye.
1: Oh, thank you, man. Fans.
0: Trial.

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1: Not liar.
2: Maya.
0: Trial.
3: Boom, boom, boom, boom, boom, boom, boom, boom, boom, boom, boom, boom, boom, boom, boom, boom, boom, boom, boom, boom, boom, boom, boom, boom, boom, boom, boom, boom, boom, boom, boom, boom, boom, boom, boom, boom, boom, boom, boom, boom, boom, boom, boom, boom, boom, boom, boom, boom, boom, boom, boom, boom, boom, boom, boom, boom, boom, boom, boom, boom, boom, boom, boom, boom, boom, boom, boom, boom, boom, boom, boom, boom, boom, boom, boom, boom, boom, boom, boom, boom, boom, boom, boom, boom, boom, boom, boom, boom, boom, boom, boom, boom, boom, boom, boom, boom, boom, boom, boom, 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

0: A single from their self-titled album, Suzy Q, was chosen by radio stations for radio play, and it reached the top 40. This song, a cover of the 1956 song by rockabilly singer Dale Hawkins, would be the only top 40 not written by John Fogerty.
1: You have to remember, when the first Creedence Clearwater Revival album came out in 1968, the whole scene was different as compared to what they were doing. Very psychedelic, very hippie, very driven by a type of music, underground formations that Creedence didn't represent at all. Here they were coming from what we now know as Southern Rock, swamp music. They were developing something that actually had country and black bass, whereas a lot of the other music was very much experimental. So it was totally different and totally at odds with everything that was going on at the time in terms of profile and charts and commerciality.
2: Anyone who knows anything about Creedence knows that they've always been called a singles band, not an album band. It's not the kind of band that produces albums you sit down and listen end to end, because every song sounds like a radio single. Their first album was a quantum shift from anything that had come before, anything they'd done before the National Guard Service, anything

0: done in the early 60s. All of a sudden it was possessed of an embitterment and a kind of a righteous indignation at the political state of the times that just kind of came through. It was a kind of a new kind of blues. It was a new kind of discontent. It was kind of like, I guess, the musical equivalent that was happening in American society. It was heavy, it was loud, it was dangerous, it was completely rock and roll. But above all else, it was the blues. It was sadness.
1: Trial
2: didn't was quite light on what were later to be considered Fogerty classics, but it still sold pretty well and more than justified Fantasy Records continuing to support them.
3: But he got a mixed response. A lot of people understood and appreciated what they were trying to do, while other people were a little bit, what the hell is going on?
1: Trial.
3: But they did have a hit with Suzy Q, a cover of Suzy Q, which I think I'm right in saying is the only time Creedence had a hit with someone else's song outside of John Fogerty. And they also did a really good cover of Screaming Joe Hawkins' I've Put a Spell on You. So there was certainly enough on the album to catch enough people's attention to suggest that here was a band doing something a little different, but in a good way, not in a negative way.
4: The next year would become pivotal in CCR's success.
1: Trial.
4: 1969 was a year that marked an entire generation in America. The babies from the years of World War II were now young adults.
1: Trial.
4: With a unique vision about their future and the world.
2: As the MC5 put it, 69 American terminal stasis, the air's so thick it's like drowning in molasses. You know, the Stooges saying it's 1969 okay all across the USA.
1: Trial.
0: I wish I could say that I lived in 1969. I mean, just like, if ever a year evoked people's imagination, it has to be that. The amount of stories, the idea that 12 months could contain as much as it did.
2: Here's a bit of the bleeding obvious. It came right after 1968. And what happened in 1968? Dr. Martin Luther King assassinated. Bobby Kennedy assassinated. You know, escalation of the Vietnam War. The riot in Chicago where, the police smashed seven shades of used food out of peaceful demonstrators at the Democratic Convention. Nixon was elected in 1969. He took office.
0: You're talking about Woodstock. You're talking about the moment that the Vietnam
1: War
0: absolutely went south. Man landing on the moon. Everything was happening in the States. It was the height of the civil rights movement. I mean, just like if ever there was a fracture, a disjuncture between an idyllic period and the nightmare that came afterward, it would have been 1969. And the music was just so incredible.
3: 1969 will always be regarded as one of the pivotal years in the 20th century.
1: Trial.
3: Pivotal years in the development of rock music. Because, of course, Woodstock happened. And it was suddenly peace, love, and understanding everywhere. Everybody wanted to be a part of this scene.
1: Trial.
3: There were so many exciting young bands coming out and around. And you had the likes of Led Zeppelin and Black Sabbath and Deep Purple beginning to make their mark. You had Vanilla Fudge beginning to make their mark and Iron Butterfly. So many bands were coming through at the time. It was a melting
1: trial.
3: Pot. Anything was possible. And I think 69 opened up the horizons for people because a lot of people realized and believed
1: trial.
3: We can play anything we want. We can do anything we want. The album format was starting to happen, which meant that you didn't have to rely just on 3-minute singles. You could
1: have
3: 15, 20-minute songs if you wanted to. There was nothing stopping you. So everything was starting to happen.
0: Creedence had this kind of sound, this anger, and a soul that was so
1: trial.
0: Of its era, so of its time. John Fogerty, he wasn't just a great songwriter, he was a voice for an absolute generation, a disadvantaged one, not just the kids who were out at Woodstock, but also the ones that had gone to fight in the war as well.
2: And
1: trial.
2: It's rarely acknowledged nowadays, though it was obvious at the time, what a great political songwriter John Fogerty was. I mean, song like, say, Run Through the Jungle was massively popular with the troops in Vietnam.
0: I mean, he spoke for people that weren't popular at the time. People
1: Trial.
0: That went over and they were confronted by a so-called police action that they didn't necessarily want to be a part of. I mean, the draft just wasn't criminal. It wasn't just wrong.
1: Trial.
0: It was also unfair to a lot of people that he spoke for them as well, I think is what made him just so powerful an artist.
1: Trial.
0: That's why his song and his

0: his voice just still resonates today, it's because he was a legend and he was in a field.
1: Trial.
2: Credence really threw themselves headlong and said, you know what? We can have success on our
1: trial
2: own because people want bands who were not prepared to compromise. And Credence weren't compromising. They were doing exactly what John Fogerty envisioned them doing and exactly what the rest of them were happy to do. And as Fogerty said, I'm not prepared to go back to filling gas at a pump station. I want to be out there making money from touring and making records.
3: Their second album, Bayou Country, became a number 7 platinum hit. It would be the first of several hit albums and singles for the next 3 years of their career. The single Proud Mary peaked at number 2 on the national Billboard charts. This single will become the group's most covered song, including a cover by Ike and Tina Turner.
2: Proud Mary was the real breakthrough with Credence in terms of being a John Fogerty song that got them into the charts on their own terms. It was apparently written by him 2 days after he left National Service, so it was very much fresh in his mind. And he's talked about Proud Mary in terms of, I was a Washington woman I knew called Mary, so I just used her name. But it also set the scene of the style, the anthemic, simple choruses
1: that
2: Credence made their own over such a long period of time. Simple melody, but well constructed and well played, and importantly, well produced.
1: Trial.
2: You don't listen to Proud Mary now and you think, production lets it down, it's a really good song. You actually listen to it, and the production is of its time, and it's timeless. It's almost done live in the studio. And it was perfect for radio, because it really did instantly hook you in. John Fogerty had and has that ability to get you immediately with the opening chords of a song, and then really builds it up like a melodrama. So it was a very short melodrama.
0: I mean, Proud Mary is an incredible song.
1: Trial.
0: I mean, it's not just that, you know, it's a tune, but the fact that it's been interpreted by the likes of Tina Turner and Elton John, I mean, it just speaks volumes of, you know, the accord that it's given, not just by fans, but by fellow musicians as well. I mean,
1: Trial.
0: It was absolutely the breakthrough, you know? It was soulful, it was blues, it was rock and roll, it was just something else. The thing is, Credence have always had a southern thing to what they do, but it was the fact that it's the Blue Velvets, as the Gollywogs, the people that would become Credence Water Revival, were practitioners of loads of jazz and blues and rockabilly standards. It really shined through. Now, I heard the story that John Fogerty actually, it's one of three songs that he wrote
1: Trial.
0: In a couple of days after he got out of National Guard service, and it showed he'd been thinking about music, but more importantly, he'd been listening to it as well, and when he came back, he was a fully formed
1: Trial.
0: Genius. And that song is absolutely one of the best songs of all time.
1: Trial.

0: trial.
1: There are lots of people who didn't grow up in the American South who've written great songs about it and identified with it. I mean, the band, apart from Leave on Hell,
0: trial.
1: You know, they're all Canadians. The Rolling Stones, who were Brits. So you have Creedence, who are basically California boys, who are totally self-identified with songs like Born on the Bayou and indeed Proud Mary. Proud Mary is unique for one particular reason. It's the only Creedence
0: trial
1: song which they don't entirely own. They share it with Ike and Tina Turner. And legend have it that after all those years of not
0: trial
1: playing any Creedence songs during his solo career, somebody took John Fogerty aside and said, you better start doing
0: trial
1: this live again, because otherwise everybody's going to think that Ike and Tina wrote it.
2: Their breakthrough was monumental, and all over the U.S., CCR were now seen as a genuine Southern rock band.
0: Trial.
2: In the spring of 69, Creedence Clearwater Revival released two of their most iconic
0: trial
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Trial.

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